You see, I'm very rarely in love. But when I am, I know it. Because this violent heat shoots through my nipples.

wherever you are at this point in time and space, and in reality and in existence, when you look out the window and you're looking back at the most beautiful star in the heavens, most beautiful because it's the one we understand and we know is we're home, it's humanity, it's people, family, love, life. And besides that, it is beautiful. See, from pole to pole and across oceans and continents and watch it turn.

0: minute. Ladies and gentlemen, I think something is happening.
1: I tell you, gentlemen, science has agreed that unless something is done and done quickly, man, as the dominant species of life on Earth, will be extinct.

My personal identification number is obsolete. The biometric identification is now complete. Encoded inside a microchip are the patterns of my fingertip. I use my biometric smart card for multiple access.

My personal identification number is obsolete. The biometric identification is now complete. Encoded inside a microchip are the patterns of my fingertip. I used my biometric smart card for multiple access.

fullness of this creation. The architect and builder, the life giver, the keeper of all mankind. Every nation, kindred and tribe, must call upon thy name, Jah, Rastafari.

growing up with a kippah and growing up with Talis Gadol and everybody, yeah, bar mitzvah, you know, mazel tov. But who can do it in the slums the way David did it? Who can do it in the wilderness the way Moshe Rabbeinu did it? That's the ultimate Jew.

are big fans of my show. And I think some of the punkers are pretty decent individuals. You see some here who are the... Now this is kind of asinine. Here they are getting into violent acts. Now that is just... Like, these are the kind that I can do without, that would never come down to my show. This, I think, gives the whole punk rock movement a bad name.

In the recourse, a division in the recourse. Time to feed my mind. Vision in the recourse, a division in the recourse. Time to feed my mind. Vision in the recourse, a division in the recourse.

Do you remember your first time? The first time you were still out to watch the sun rise. Do you remember your first time? The first time you went out to the club. The first time you stepped on the